0: You like junglist music?
1: Jungle, is it?
0: Yeah,
1: yeah. It's alright for Hard House, man.
0: Yeah?
1: Yeah. Only for the UK. Only for the UK. Only for the UK. Only for the UK. Only for the UK. Only for the UK. Only for the UK. Only for the UK. Only for the UK. Only for the UK. Only for the UK. Only for the UK. Only for the UK. Only for the UK. Only for the UK.
2: And we kept it UK. And we kept it UK. And we kept it UK. And we kept it UK.

0: kept it UK, and we kept it UK, and we kept it UK, and we kept it UK.
1: We're doing what we like.

0: we want to that everything has different meanings. You can look at something and it has obviously one stated meaning, but it can be determined in so many different ways. And also people collect these possessions that really don't mean anything to anybody else but mean something to them. Yeah, to interpret. Language essentially.
1: Horaz 88.6 Stadtautobahn.

watch me from the passenger seat. I love to be homesick when you drive.

But it means that instead of moving forward, we're actually going backwards. I think it's something like 1 in 12 women experience some form of violence, whether it's domestic violence or other serious offences. And it's a massive problem. And part of it is about resources. Part of it is just not taking these things seriously, not listening. We've got enough laws on this. We've got laws.

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When I choke, I'll never yell the single statement I make. And I wouldn't be holding on without you holding the brakes. We live fast and none of us will escape. Feel like it's a blood oath, we're both in love with the pain. The feeling to let it go when we both know that it's fate. The death of us has always been the embrace. But I-

So you're home, all alone, feeling cold down to the bone. Had him wrong when you're thrown back to reality by the phone. The phone, the phone. Should you pick up or throw a stone? The stone, the stone. It might be something good, hold on. It's Jerome, how are you? I got some urgent things to do. For you, till Wednesday noon, man, is that cool? Is that cool? Is that cool?

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It's you fall like a friend who needs to descend, it's pushing you through the door. So you head to the park to let the dog out, not even surprised that it pours. When he gets all excited, turns to the right and pulls you off your shoes. That's alright, you think it can't get worse. 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One last door to everything you need. 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

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The shit that I'm talking, the image, the damage, I'm blaming the band and I'm bending the band and I'm better and better in that fucking language. Stopping the shop, I'm a whole other package.

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Turn the leave and he pulls it a light. I wanna check it's alright. 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

barracks by the army cot. 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

Another 9 days alive. 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
2: Who's afraid of you, Beth?
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2: Mm-hmm.

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There is no place but this one. There is no place but this one. 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

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You are where you started.